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0: 725, the area of 92, just east of Ohio. 92, just east of Ohio. There's a male that's been seen walking back and forth multiple times today. He's currently walking down the middle of the road, has something wrapped around his head, a navy or gray tank top jeans.

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1: 10-4, I'm in Princeton, I'll head that way.

UConn from 929 out of Ohio. Last name of Hardin, Henry, Adam, Robert, David, Ida, Nora, first of Joseph, Colonel R. Robert. Date of birth is going to be 5-21-82, 5-21-82.

0: You come from 9, can you repeat? I am not able to understand anything you're saying.
1: 9, I was just checking your status.
0: 10-6, did you get that Ohio ID?
1: 9, that's affirmative. He's going to be clear suspended, Ohio.
0: 10-4, thank you.

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0: 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You're going to be speaking with Don. He advised that his e-bike was stolen about a month ago. I believe Zach Williams has it.
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0: see you 19, JCOM. Alright. 19, I got a pending disturbance up in Lamoille. Ascender has left the scene.
1: And 4.

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0: We made entry with a key. 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Can you contact 79?
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1: 1910-4-28734, 2500 North, 28734, 2500 North Avenue, LaBoyle. You're going to be speaking with Ashley and David Fenwick.
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0: attention, Prince City MS. 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Time now 2058, WPQB is a Kentucky Coupler.
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0: Go ahead.
1: Last of Hadley, Henry, Edward, Adam, David, Lincoln, Edward, Young, first of Stacy, Sam, Tom, Adam, Charles, Edward, Young, middle R, Robert, be a female white, 48 of 67, 48 of 67. That'll be a caregiver.
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0: 19 got myself and 12 will be clear from here. 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

0: Extension, Prince Mia Mass. Unit is 2136 Cherry Lane. This will be for a lift assist with 1079. Extension, Prince Mia Mass. Unit 2136 Cherry Lane. This will be for a lift assist with a 1079. Time 2124.
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0: 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I'll take the report on it.
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1: 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It's 8.
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1: 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Choice Deputy Corner for notification.
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0: 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I'll be stopping southbound traffic at the intersection of 34 and 63.
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2: 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Staging will be at the scene. 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Squads from Malden and Amboy. 1033 EMS. A chief from Malden, Spring Valley, Amboy. Change of quarters will be Hennepin with an engine, Putnam County with an ambulance. 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

all departments, Mavis Division 57, all up of Princeton Fire Department has requested Mavis Box 100 to the box alarm level for the structure fire at 501 North 6th Street. Staging will be at the scene. The following companies are due to respond. 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Change of quarters will be Hennepin with an engine, Putnam County with an ambulance. Time 2319. Attention all departments, Mavis Division 57, all locals, the Princeton Fire Department has requested Mavis Box 100 to the box alarm level for the structure fire at 501 North 6th Street. Staging will be at the scene. The following companies are due to respond. With an engine, Ladd & Wynette. With a truck, Spring Valley. Squads from Malden and Amboy. EMS, 1033. Chiefs from Malden, Spring Valley, and Amboy. Change of quarters to be Hennepin with an engine, Putnam County with an ambulance. Time 23:20.

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1: What do you need from us?
0: We've got water supply established. Two lines on the fire. We just need you guys up here at the house. Stay down on North 6th Street.
1: Understood.
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extension, lat fire. You're in the mutual aid to Princeton for the structure fire at 501 North 6th Street. 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
1: I don't know if you've been updated, but North 6th Street is shut down. 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
0: 10-4.
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0: Attention, Tisquale Fire, you're being requested. Princeton, Mavis Dock 100, City Back Alarm. The structure fire, 501 North 6th Street, 501 North 6th Street, Princeton. You're being requested with a squad and a chief. Squad and a chief, time off 2340, WPTV is 670, come clear.
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Attention and Mammoth Fire. You're needed mutual aid to Princeton. This will be from Mammoth Fox. 100 to the box alarm level. You're due with manpower and a chief. Attention, Mammoth Ambulance. You're mutual aid to Princeton, 501 North 6th Street. 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Mammoth, you're due with squad and a chief. Time 23:53.

Extension Mammoth Fire. You're mutually into Princeton. This will be for the structure fire at 501 North 6th Street. 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Mammoth, you are due with a squad and a chief. Time 23:54.

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0: 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It is not City Electric.
1: Understood. 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Can you go ahead and see if EMA is available to come on to the scene?
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1: 10-4, you got Hennepin with an engine, Putnam County with an ambulance. Box is full now. We got Manlius coming with a squadron chief. So Phil Mullen.
0: Understood. Manlius with a squadron chief on the way.

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Ascension 1033 Ambulance, 1033, you're being requested 419 West Erie Street, Apartment 519, Spring Valley. 419 West Erie Street, Apartment 519, Spring Valley. 67-year-old female, foul, lift assist only. I'm now 141, WTQBA, 6 9 become clear.

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0: attention Princeton EMS, Ohio First Responders. Princeton EMS, Ohio First Responders, you're being requested at 310 West Jackson Street, Ohio. 310 West Jackson Street, Ohio, for a 76-year-old male that fell on the floor. He's been on the floor for about an hour. He has been complaining of leg pain. 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
1: You're not
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Attention Ohio first responders. Ohio first responders are being requested at 310 West Jackson Street, Ohio, 310 West Jackson Street, Ohio, where a 76-year-old male has fallen on the floor and has been around an hour since the blood came. Time now 522 WCCH 90.

Central Ohio First Responders, Ohio First Responders, this is your third page. Third page for 310 West Jackson Street, Ohio, for a 76-year-old male who's fallen on the floor. I'm now 525 WPC is attending to conference.

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0: You have 15s up, duty.
1: 15, that's close.

Attention Princeton EMS. Princeton EMS, you're being requested 18893 1250 North Avenue. 18893 1250 North Avenue to school for a 94-year-old male fell out of bed on an injury. I'm now 657 WCQB 89 from 3rd. Princeton acknowledged.

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You 1025 the area of Pleasant Street in Peru, Pleasant in Peru. Andrew called in advising there was a male looked to be passed out with the door cracked. It's going to be a red Chevy S10 with a truck with

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0: 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Princeton EMS, Ohio First Responders, you're being requested. 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For car versus tree, driver is on her side due to being in the ditch, unknown if injured. 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
1: Prince acknowledges general law, please.
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0: 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Correction, car versus tree. 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
0: Wanted to let you know the female occupant was not entrapped. She was able to get out. Minor injuries, just shaken up at this time.
1: Message received.

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0: Lee County advised they have a deputy on scene. It was a low impact accident, no injuries. They advised we can disregard if need be, if you wanted.
2: DCOM, we're almost there. We're going to continue it.
0: 10-4.
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0: 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Arrive, Anthony.
1: 841, Anthony.
2: 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Occupants out, we'll be out investigating. 12 on command.
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0: person you missed your mail issue?
1: Good.
0: 2 had 2 OSF. Security at OSF stated there's a young man about 8 to 10 years old in a vehicle in front of the medical office building, all alone. He spoke to the child, and child said his parents are inside the building. It will be a red GMC Acadia. D. David, S-Secretary 48267.
1: Several.

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1: Tampa.

0: Attention, Princeton EMS, Ohio First Responders. Princeton EMS, Ohio First Responders, you're being requested at 310 West Jackson Street in Ohio. 310 West Jackson Street, Ohio, for a 76-year-old male who has fallen again. Unknown injuries. 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
1: You can show them at 841 and they're out to 310 West Jackson Street, Ohio.
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1: Eastbound 421, I'll be 10-8 report.

0: 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For an 81-year-old female in the office with slurred speech, confused, stroke-like symptoms. Spring Valley PD is en route. 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

0: 21. I've got a 28 off of the semi.
1: Go ahead.
0: 21, Illinois Abortion, Paul 125-4902. Paul 125-4902.
1: Capra's Valander, Rockwell Industries out of LaSalle.
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0: You head to Anytime Fitness and speak to a Levi. He stated he is needing a report for fraudulent charges on a credit card for his bank.
1: 10-4.
0: 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He works there.
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Dispatch, at 10:33, you're needed at 12 Wolfer Industrial Park. 12 Wolfer Industrial Park at the front door. For a 78-year-old male who has a fistula on his arm and they are unable to control the bleeding, WPQB 869, Viewcom clear at 10:12. 10:33, acknowledge your page. 10:4, acknowledge.

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0: 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Lucky's in a gray Jeep Cherokee. 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
0: I'll be out at 10623 250 East Street. I've been located Dustin Miller.

in Walnut Rusty, you're needed at 217 Fraser Avenue, 217 Fraser Avenue. For an 80-year-old female who has fallen, she is in and out of consciousness. There is a caregiver there stating the front door is open. 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

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Ambulance is needed at 217 Fraser Avenue, 217 Fraser Avenue, for an 80-year-old female who has fallen. She is in and out of consciousness. Front door is open. Caregiver is there. 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

Attention, 1033. 1033, you're being requested 415 West Erie Street, Spring Valley, 415 West Erie Street, Spring Valley. You're being requested by Spring Valley PD, who is out with a female in the lobby bleeding. 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
2: Attention Princeton EMS, ambulance is requested to 14093-2300 East. 14093-2300 East. In Princeton, for an 80-year-old male, possibly dehydrated, showing signs of confusion as well. WPQB 869, do you come clear? 1304.
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0: 428. Your VIN comes back to a 2013 Ford Explorer. The last 28 on it was Boy Edward 61715. The last 28 on it is expired January of 26 to an owner out of Dixon.
1: Ten four. I'll be 10-6. I'll put a sticker to remove on it.
0: Ten four.
1: Can you put that information on my case, please? I'll have to give some owner information.
0: Ten four.

0: You come 429, it'll be 10-8. I've made contact at 428 at the long to Mr. Meekum. He's going to move it.
1: Be gone for anyone, I'll be in it as well.

Everything's dead now, Trevor, right? Yeah, 10-4. Don't drop it this way yet, bro. Let me get it off that fiber tangent.

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1: 39, go ahead.
0: I'm in route, plus one, one mile for court.
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0: 4:27, we got a hold of Nathan.
1: Go ahead.
0: We got a hold of Nathan. He was advised that we created a CAD for it and we passed on.
1: Step 4.

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1: Copy that. 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Call JT. 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

0: 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Anyone updating any miles?
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0: Ending 60184. 60184.
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0: 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I'm going to be at 6 and 89. 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

0: copy that suspicious person, Checkwell.
1: Good.
0: 19, can you 25 the area, 1995 East Lover's Lane? The complainant stated that Michael Strayer is walking in and out of traffic. She advised that she was right in the area of where South Main turns into the country road to Tisqua. She couldn't give me a better location.
1: Yeah, probably not.

0: 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Did you get a direction of travel for 19's call?
1: 3, she advised you southbound towards Tisqua.
0: 23, 10-4.

Cab B23. I'll be out at 19586 1250 North Avenue speaking with Michael.

0: UConn, B23, I'll be clear. Michael advised he was 10-4, did not need any assistance, and stated he wasn't walking in the roadway. I'll be clear. No report.
1: 10-4.

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1: Fine, go ahead.
0: Yeah, that 227 West Erie Street, Spring Valley, case number 26, Ocean Paul 73. Last name is going to be Miles, first of Cynthia. It's M-Y-L-E-S.
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0: 427, can you attend 5320 Park Avenue East? It's going to be the First Presbyterian Church. They were advised to request an officer in assisting them in placing security cameras. They just would like to know where they're supposed to.

Attention, Memorial Ambulance. Memorial Ambulance, this is a pass and assess only. This is a red phone. Reset your monitors. 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
0: 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Speak with Austin. He advised Emily left and took personal things.
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1: Okay.

0: Thanks for being on.
1: Was that for 9?
0: 9, that's affirmative. Is Austin at the residence?
1: Negative. I just got finished walking around. Not answering the door, and there's no one in the garage.
0: 10-4, I just got off the phone with JD. He advised he believes Austin is on his way to their residence in Princeton to cause issues with her due to Emily being there with them.
1: 10-4, I'll head that way. 19-9, do you want to head that way? I don't know if you're any closer.
2: 10-4, I'm in. Why not? I'll head that way.

29 and 19. JD called back advising that Austin is almost to the golf course.